0: Here's a look at your weather forecast, powered by weatherology.com. Partly cloudy and lows around 59. Winds out of the east, 5 to 10 miles per hour. Highs around 85 tomorrow, a blend of clouds and sun. 65 tomorrow night, partly cloudy skies. Mid-80s Monday for scattered rain showers. Much cooler Tuesday with highs in the low 70s. Showers continue. And that's your forecast. I'm meteorologist Paul Frombly.
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National Weather Service in Indianapolis has issued a tornado warning for southeastern Randolph County until 9:15 p.m. Eastern Daylight Time. At 8:30 p.m. Eastern Daylight, a severe thunderstorm capable

field producing a tornado was located 7 miles northwest of New Madison, or 11 miles west of Greenville, moving north at 5 miles per hour. Expected hazard tornado. This is a radar indicated threat. The following impacts are expected. Flying debris will be dangerous to those caught without shelter. Mobile homes will be damaged or damage to roofs, windows, and vehicles will occur. Tree damage is likely. This tornadic thunderstorm will remain over mainly rural areas of South Randolph County. Take cover now. Move to a basement or an interior room on the lowest floor of a sturdy building. Avoid windows. If you are outdoors, home, or in a vehicle, move to the closest substantial shelter and protect yourself from flying debris. Repeating, a tornado warning has been issued until 9:15 p.m. Eastern Daylight following County, Randolph, Indiana.

Here's a look at your weather forecast, powered by weatherology.com. 59 tonight under partly clear, easterly winds, 5 to 10 miles per hour. Sunshine mixed with clouds at times tomorrow, highs around 85. Partly cloudy again tomorrow night, 65. Mid-80s Monday with a chance for scattered showers. Much cooler Tuesday with highs in the low 70s. Showers continue. And that's your forecast. I'm meteorologist Paul Frombly. I don't

0: Here's a look at your weather forecast, powered by weatherology.com. 59 tonight under partly cloudy skies, easterly winds 5 to 10 miles per hour. Sunshine mixed with times tomorrow, highs around 85. Partly cloudy again, 65. Mid-80s Monday with a chance for scattered showers. Turning much cooler Tuesday with highs in the low 70s. Showers continue. And that's your forecast. I'm meteorologist Paul Frombly.
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Lows around 59 tonight, under partly cloudy skies. Easterly winds around 5 miles per hour. Partly cloudy skies tomorrow. Partly cloudy again tomorrow night, 65. Mid-80s Monday, with a chance for scattered showers. Cooler Tuesday, with highs in the low 70s. Showers continue. And that's your forecast. I'm meteorologist Paul Frobley.

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issued a flash flood warning for northwestern Greene, southeastern Miami County, central Montgomery County, until 1 a.m. At 6 p.m., radar indicated thunderstorms producing heavy rain across the warned area. Between 2 and 3.5 inches have fallen. Flash flooding is ongoing or expected to begin shortly. Flash flooding caused by thunderstorms. Source, radar indicated. Impact, flash flooding of creeks and streams, urban areas, highways, streets and underpasses as well as other poor and low-lying areas. Some locations that may experience flash flooding include Dayton, Kettering, Beaver Creek Heights, Trotwood, Miamisburg, Vandalia, Englewood, Tip City, Moraine, Wright-Patterson Air Force Base, West Carrollton, Riverside, Clayton, Union, Shiloh and Centerville. Don't drown when encountering flooded roads. Most flood deaths occur in vehicles. To report flash flooding, go to our website at weather.gov/ILN and submit your report via media when you can do so safely.

Here's a weather forecast powered by weatherology.com. Lows around 59 tonight under partly cloudy skies. Easterly winds around 5 miles. Partly cloudy skies tomorrow, 85. Partly cloudy again tomorrow night, 65. Monday with a chance for scattered showers. Turning much cooler Tuesday with highs in the low 70s. Showers continue. And that's your forecast. I'm Paul Frobley.

0: Here's a weather forecast powered by weatherology.com. Lows dip down to about 59 tonight under partly ice. Easterly winds around 5 miles per hour. Sunshine mixed with clouds at times tomorrow. Daytime highs approaching 85. Partly cloudy tomorrow night, 65. Mid-80s Monday with a chance for scattered showers. Turning much cooler Tuesday in the low 70s. Chance for showers continues. And that's your forecast. I'm meteorologist Paul Fromley.
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Lows dip down to about 59 tonight under partly cloudy easterly winds around 5 miles per hour. Sunshine mixed with clouds at times tomorrow. Daytime highs approaching 85. Partly cloudy scour night, 65. Mid-80s Monday with a chance for scattered showers. Turning much cooler Tuesday, the low 70s. Chance for showers continues. And that's your forecast. I'm meteorologist Paul Frombly. Sylvie.

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2: We don't get popped, yeah. 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

0: here's a look at your weather forecast at weatherology.com. Lows around 59 tonight under partly cloudy skies. Winds out of the east around 5 miles per hour. 80 Farrell. Partly cloudy skies again tomorrow night. Lows level off around 65. Mid-80s Monday. Chance for scattered rain showers. Turning much cooler Tuesday with highs in the low 70s. Chance for showers continues. And that's your forecast. I'm Meteor Al Frombly.
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here's a look at your weather forecast, powered by Weatherology. Lows around 59 tonight under partly cloudy skies. Winds out of the east around 5 miles per 85 tomorrow. Partly cloudy skies again tomorrow night. Lows level off around 65. Mid-80s Monday with a chance for scattered showers. Turning much cooler Tuesday with highs in the low 70s. Chance for showers continues. And that's your forecast. I'm meteorologist

Here's a look at your forecast, powered by weatherology.com. Lows dip down to about 59 tonight under partly cloudy skies. East winds 5 to 10 mph. Sunshine mixed with clouds at times again tomorrow, 85. Partly cloudy skies again tomorrow, 65. Mid-80s Monday with a chance for scattered rain showers. Turning much cooler Tuesday with highs in the low 70s. Showers continue. That's your forecast. I'm meteorologist Paul Trombley.

this has been a coordinated weekly test to the broadcast stations of your area. If this had been an emergency, official messages would follow the alert tone. This concludes this test of the emergency alert system.

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0: Here's a look at your weather forecast, powered by weatherology.com. 59 overnight under partly cloudy skies. Winds out of the east, 5 miles per hour. High temperatures reach up to 85 tomorrow. A mix of clouds and sun. Tomorrow night, 65. Mid-80s, Mondays for scattered showers. Turning much cooler Tuesday with highs in the low 70s. Chance for showers continues. To forecast, I'm meteorologist Paul Trombley.
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A blend of clouds and sun again tomorrow. Daytime highs approaching 86. Partly cloudy again tomorrow night, low to about 66. Mid-80s Monday, with a chance for scattered showers. Much cooler Tuesday, with highs in the 80s. Chance for showers continues. And that's your forecast. I'm meteorologist Paul Frombley.

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Here's a look at your weather forecast, powerlogy.com. 59 overnight, under partly cloudy skies, southeasterly winds, 5 to 10 mower. A blend of clouds and sun again tomorrow. Daytime highs approaching 86. Partly cloudy again tomorrow night. Lows dip down to about 66. Mid-80s Monday with a chance for scattered showers. Much cooler Tuesday with highs in the low 70s. Chance for continues. And that's your forecast. I'm meteorologist Paul Frombly.

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0: Well, service is 6 hours GMT. This is Weekend with Krupa Party. Coming up, Russian authorities say a bomb blast at a restaurant has killed 3 people and wounded many more.
1: There were women dressed up, some of them barefoot, carrying things and bags. There were men too. I'm really not sure. It didn't look like a normal event. People really did seem confused.
0: The fallout continues against Spain after the Ceuta migrant surge. And a new London explores how war shapes children's lives.
2: In one day, I had to be an adult. Like, I was already a teenager. I was no longer more. I was 12 years old. And I fully realized everything what is happening. And when war life, it literally narrows down to worrying about existence.
0: That's all coming up here on Weekend.
3: BBC News with Govinda Gill. The Russian authorities say a bomb blast at a restaurant in Moscow, 3 people and wounded 20 others. Reports quoting Russia's anti-terrorist committee said tried to bring an improvised explosive device into the restaurant, which was hosting a private function and closed to the public. So here's Steve Rosenberg.
4: People in the Russian capital are getting used to dramatic things, whether it's Ukrainian drones attacking the big Moscow oil refinery and sending a huge black cloud over the city, or weather reports and news of senior Russian military figures being assassinated. Muscovites have sort of got used to these kind of things happening. So obviously people are waiting to find out more details, to find out who may have been targeted. And as I say, maybe more information will come in the hours ahead.
3: President Donald Trump says he has cancelled planned strikes against Iran. In a social post, Mr. Trump said he was holding off, providing a deal was quickly reached. Barry Cap reports.
5: Speculation had been mounting that fighting would escalate after President Trump said on Wednesday the US ran very hard following an Iranian attack on an American military base in Jordan. Reports in US media said joint attacks with Israel targeting Iran's energy infrastructure were being considered. But last night, President Trump said he was holding fire for now after being asked by Iran and other countries in the region. Iran's foreign minister warned against adventurous action by the states.
3: There's tight security in place for elections in Pakistan-administered Kashmir after at least 4 people died in the first round of voting. Demonstrators called for the abolition of seats reserved for refugees who'd migrated to Pakistan from Indian-administered Kashmir decades ago. Nangiana reports.
6: The first round of elections in Mirpur division a week ago was marred by violence and low voter. Protesters had been calling for the reserved seats to be abolished, arguing representatives should in the region. At least 4 people were killed in separate incidents in 2 different districts on election day and later when security forces down on protesters in Mirpur city. The situation remains tense in Muzaffarabad as protests in many cities across the region.
3: Hungary's Prime Minister Peter Modra says the country is shutting down its only nuclear plant because of an ongoing drought. The Danube is so low that it cannot be used to cool the power plant, which produces almost half of the country's electricity. Mr. Modra also urged Hungarians to limit energy consumption at peak times. World News from the BBC. Interim Venezuelan government and the opposition say they will hold face-to-face talks next week aimed at an eventual political transition. The head of the National Assembly, Jorge Rodriguez, said the talks would include assistance affected by the recent earthquakes, political rights, and what he called the reinforcement of democracy. The ousting of Nicolas Maduro by US Special Forces in January led to expectations of a timetable democratic elections in Venezuela. About half of Cuba's population is without electricity after a power out left the capital and other parts of the island in darkness. Cuba has been facing a prolonged crisis made worse by a US oil embargo since January. This has caused 5 total blackouts in the start of the year. Lawmakers from Japan's ruling party have set up a group that late trading cards, including popular anime franchises such as Pokemon and Yu-Gi-Oh! Once seen as children's trading cards have become a market valued at millions of dollars, but their high value and easy poor have also led to counterfeiting. Scientists have found evidence that Ice Age people were more likely to kill female woolly mammoths. Hunter-gatherers relied on the animal.

0: for food, Calitzia Sala reports.
1: Researchers examinate of more than 500 mammoths bearing signs of hunting unearthed in groups at sites across Europe, Asia, America. Most of the bones belonged to females, which scientists believe in herds, much like modern elephants, and followed predictable seasonal migration routes, making them easier to target. Male remains, by contrast, were isolated and showed fewer signs of hunting, suggesting of natural causes. The findings show that large bone sites were created through human activity.
0: BBC News.
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Here's a look at your weather forecast. Powered by weatherology.com. Partly cloudy overnight with lows around 59. Winds out of the southeast, 5 to 10 miles per hour. Cloudy skies again tomorrow, 86. Lows dip down to about 66. Tomorrow night, partly cloudy. 80s Monday with a chance for scattered showers. Turning much cooler Tuesday with highs in the low 70s. Chance for showers continues. And that's your meteorologist, Paul Frombly.

0: Here's a look at your weather forecast, powered by weatherology.com. Partly cloudy with lows around 59. Winds out of the southeast, 5 to 10 miles per hour. Partly cloudy sky tomorrow, 86. Lows dip down to about 66. Tomorrow night, partly cloudy. Mid-80s Monday with a chance for scattered showers. Cooler Tuesday with highs in the low 70s. Chance for showers continues. And that's your forecast. I'm Paul Trombley.
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0: BBC World Service, it's 7 hours GMT. This is with Krupa Party. Coming up, Italy puts nearly all major cities on its highest heat alert, whilst extreme heat continues to cause deadly fires throughout southern Europe.
1: We love the beauty of our trees and brush and grasses, but the more fuel you have as it dries out to burn, the more rapid those fires are going to be.
0: How police are trying to divert teen hackers away from crime? Plus, marking the fire of the Commonwealth Games with Kenyan athlete Julius Diego, an Olympic medalist and former world and Commonwealth champion. And
2: you sing with me from the Chicago Public Schools, and it was one of the most challenging recording sessions I've ever.
0: The rock star turned child literacy advocate. That's all here on Weekend. News with Govinda Gill. The Russian authorities say a bomb blast at a restaurant in Moscow has killed three people and wounded others. Reports quoting Russia's anti-terrorist committee say a woman tried to bring an improvised explosive device into the restaurant, which was hosting a private function and was closed to the public. This analysis from BBC's Olga Ivshina.
3: Russian independent media has been summarization, and it seems that eyewitnesses which have been on the ground were

0: was saying that possibly it was a military official who had some celebrations in that restaurant. For the first time since the start of the explosion has happened in the center of Moscow, in public place, so it's not, you know, somewhere far on the outskirts of the town at some flats. This is a restaurant in the center of Moscow, and of course it affects mood of people. They feel that the war is becoming closer and closer to them. They feel the impact.
1: A small plane carrying tourists has crashed through, killing all 13 people on board. The Cessna was flying over the famous Nazca. Reports say the passengers included 2 German, 2 Spanish and 7 Italian tourists. Peter Bowes report.
2: Police at the scene said there were no survivors given the severity of the crash. Images on social media appear to show the smouldering wreckage of the aircraft about 240 kilometres south of Lima. No immediate indication of what caused the crash. Dozens of small aircraft operate in the area, carrying foreign visitors over the Nazca Lines, a World Heritage Site famous for its ancient geoglyphs, vast figures in the desert.
1: There's tight security in place for elections in Pakistan-administered Kashmir a week after at least 4 people died in the first round of voting. Demonstrators called for the abolition of seats reserved for refugees who'd migrated to Pakistan from Indian-administered Kashmir decades ago. Umar Nangiana reports.
3: The first round of elections in Mirpur division a week ago was marred by violence and turnout. Protesters had been calling for the reserved seats to be abolished, arguing representatives live in the region. At least 4 people were killed in separate incidents in 2 different districts on election day, and later when securities cracked down on protesters in Mirpur city. The situation remains tense in Muzaffarabad and continues in many cities across the region.
1: South Korea has registered its highest temperature since records began more than a century, as much of the country is in the grip of a heat wave. The southeastern city of Yangsan saw the mercury to 42.5 degrees Celsius on Sunday. It was the 5th consecutive day with temperatures exceeding 40 degrees in the world. News from the BBC. President Donald Trump says he's cancelled strikes against Iran. In a social media post, Mr. Trump said he was holding off at the request of Iran and other countries in the region, provided a deal was reached quickly. Such a deal would include the immediate opening of the Hormuz. Gaza's Civil Defence Authority say at least 8 Palestinians were killed in overnight Israeli strikes hit residential buildings. Officials say a man and a woman were killed when an Israeli helicopter struck an apartment block south of Deir al-Balah. The attacks came after Hamas said it had agreed to the latest stage of a deal by Donald Trump to end the war. The American actor Vincent Pastore, who played Tory Big Pussy Bon Sempero in the hit show The Sopranos, has died at his home in New York City. He was 80. David Cilito reports.
4: When Sal Bonpensiero, Big Pussy, was discovered FBI informant, his murder became a moment that returned to haunt Tony Soprano over 30 episodes.
5: You're like a brother to me.
4: Born in New York's Bronx, Vincent Pastore's acting career with Goodfellas, Carlito's Way, witness to the mob, street boss, made him a natural choice for the Sopranos.
5: You gotta sit down.
4: And more than 20 years after that famous moment, he was, aged 8, in demand for roles that often ended in the same way.
1: Scientists have evidence that Ice Age people were more likely to kill female woolly mammoths. Researchers examined the DNA of more than 500 mammoths bearing signs of hunting unearthed in groups at sites of Europe, Asia and North America. Most of the bones belong to females, which scientists lived in herds. That's the latest BBC News.

0: here's a look at your weather forecast, powered by weatherology.com. 59 under partly cloudy skies, southeasterly winds, 5 to 10 miles per hour. Tomorrow, highs level off around 86. Partly cloudy tomorrow night, 66. Mid-80s Monday, with a chance for scattered showers. Turning much cooler Tuesday in the low 70s, showers continue. And that's your forecast. I'm meteorologist Paul Trombley.
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0: Nah, sick shit.
1: 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It's a sausage.
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1: Most people don't do it the way I do, personal. So, like, even the money in 20s, you know, like, whatever. I just have so

here's a look at your weather forecast. Powered by weatherology.com. 59 overnight under partly cloudy skies. Southeasterly winds 5 to 10 miles per hour. Tomorrow, highs level off around 86. Partly cloudy skies tomorrow night, 66. Mid-80s Monday with a chance for scattered showers. Turning Tuesday with highs in the low 70s. Showers continue. And that's your forecast. I'm meteorologist Paul Trombley.

0: BBC News with Govinda. President Donald Trump has announced that he has cancelled planned strikes against Iran. Speculation had been mounting that attacks were imminent after Mr. Trump said earlier this week that he would hit Iran very hard. Barry Caffrey reports.
1: Speculation had been mounting that fighting would escalate after President Trump said on the US would hit Iran very hard following an Iranian attack on an American base in Jordan. Reports in US media said joint attacks with Israel targeting Iran's energy infrastructure were being considered. But last night, President Trump said he was holding fire for now after being asked to do so by Iran and other countries in the region. Iran's foreign minister warned against action by the United States.
0: Civil defence authorities in Gaza say at least 8 Palestinians have been killed in overnight Israeli strikes. The attacks come despite Hamas saying it had agreed to the latest stage of a peace promoted by Donald Trump to end the war. Here's Electra Naismith.
2: Among those killed, a woman hit by an Israeli strike on an apartment near Deir al-Balah. Separate strikes killed others in Khan Yunis and Gaza City. They came despite Hamas saying it had agreed to completely disarm, a critical stage in the ceasefire deal, transform the structure of power in Gaza if it holds. But cracks have already emerged. Hamas says it will only hand over when Israel halts military operations and withdraws. Israel has yet to comment, but has continued almost strikes on Gaza, saying it's targeting Hamas.
0: The Russian authorities say a bomb blast at a restaurant in Moscow has killed people and wounded 20 others. Reports quoting Russia's anti-terrorist committee, a woman tried to bring an improvised explosive device into the restaurant, which was hosting a private function and was closed to the public. It's Olga Ivshina.
3: Russian independent media has been summarizing information, and it seems that eyewitnesses which have been on the ground were saying that possibly it was some military who had some celebrations in that restaurant. For the first time since the start of the invasion, this has happened in the center of Moscow, in public place. So it's not, you know, somewhere far on the outskirts of the town near some. This is a restaurant in the center of Moscow, and of course it affects mood of people. They feel that is becoming closer and closer to them. They feel the impact.
0: There's tight security in place for elections in Pakistan-administered Kashmir a week after at least 4 people died in the first round of voting. Roads remain largely closed and internet services have been suspended in the regional capital. World news from the BBC. A small plane carrying tourists has crashed in Peru, killing all 3 people on board. The Cessna went down in the south of the country as it

0: was flying over the famous Nazca lines, shapes and big lines etched into the desert sands about 2,000 years ago. Reports say the pass included two German, two Spanish and seven Italian tourists. The cause of the crash is not yet clear. Lawmakers from Japan's ruling party have set up a group that will regulate trading cards in popular anime franchises such as Pokemon and Yu-Gi-Oh! Once seen as a children's hobby, trading cards have been market valued at millions of dollars. But their high value and easy ability have also led to counterfeiting. The American actor Vincent Pastore, who played Salvatore, Big Pussy, and Cero in the hit show The Sopranos, has died aged 80. U.S. media say Pastore found at his home in the Bronx in New York City. In The Sopranos, Vincent Pastore played the best friend of the main character, Tony Soprano, and later became an informant for the FBI. Scientists have found evidence that people were more likely to kill female rather than male woolly mammoths. Clitia Sala reports.
1: Reth examined the DNA of more than 500 mammoths bearing signs of hunting, unearthed groups at sites across Europe, Asia and North America. Most of the bones belonged to females, which scientists believe lived in herds, much like modern elephants, and followed predictable seasonal routes, making them easier to target. Male remains, by contrast, were isolated and showed fewer signs of hunt, suggesting they died of natural causes. The findings show that large bone sites were created by human activity.
0: BBC News.
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here's a look at your weather forecast, powered by weatherology.com. 58 overnight under partly cloudy skies, southeasterly winds, 10 miles per hour. Partly cloudy tomorrow, highs around 86. Lows around 66, mid-80s Monday, with a chance for scattered rain showers. Turning much cooler Tuesday, with highs in the low 70s, chance for showers continues. That's your forecast. I'm meteorologist Paul Trombley.

0: your weather forecast, powered by weatherology.com. High of 86 today, under partly cloudy skies out of the southeast, 8 to 15 miles per hour. 66 tonight. Slight chance for scattered rain showers tomorrow. Highs level off around 8. Cooler Tuesday and Wednesday, with highs from the low 70s to the upper 70s. Chance for scattered showers Tuesday. And that's your forecast. I'm meteorologist Paul Frobley.
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0: BBC Govinda Gill. President Donald Trump has announced that he has cancelled planned strikes against. Speculation had been mounting that renewed attacks were imminent after Mr. Trump said earlier this week that he would hit very hard. Barry Caffrey reports.
1: Speculation had been mounting that fighting late after President Trump said on Wednesday the US would hit Iran very hard following an Iranian attack on an American military base in Jordan. Reports in US media said joint attacks with targeting Iran's energy infrastructure were being considered. But last night, President Trump said he was holding for now after being asked to do so by Iran and other countries in the region. His foreign minister warned against adventurous action by the United States.
0: The authorities in the Gaza Strip say at least Palestinians have been killed in overnight Israeli strikes. The attacks come despite Hamas had agreed to disarm in accordance with Donald Trump's peace plan to end the war. John Donison reports from Jerusalem.
2: Gaza's civil defense agency says the Israeli strikes targeted residential buildings, attacks in Gaza City and near the town of Deir al-Balah in the center of the strip. It comes a few days after Hamas said it had to give up its weapons as part of the latest stage of a deal promoted by Donald Trump to end the war. Over 1,100 Palestinians have been killed in Israeli strikes in Gaza since a supposed ceasefire came into effect. Loba.
0: Ukraine's military says it's hit a Russian oil refinery, an oil dam, and a military airfield in overnight attacks. There's also been a separate attack on another logistics centre for the online retailer Wildberries, causing a huge fire. Danny Eberhard has more detail.
3: Ukraine's military has not provided evidence of its strikes, including on the refinery in Saratov, more than 700 kilometres east of Moscow. But video posted elsewhere purportedly of that attack shows a large cloak rising into the sky. The airbase apparently targeted is at Engels, just across the Volga River from Saratov. It's Russian bombers to launch missiles against Ukraine. Meanwhile, Russia's main online retailer has been struck again. Video shows a massive warehouse being consumed by fire, with smoke pouring from the site in the Samara.
0: There's tight security in place for elections in Pakistan-administered Kashmir. A week, at least four people died in the first round of voting. Roads and markets remain largely closed and internet services have been suspended in the regional capital, Muzaffarabad. The first round in Mirpur division was marked with voter count. BBC News. A small plane carrying tourists has crashed in Peru, killed 13 people on board. The Cessna was flying over the famous Nazca lines. Report passengers included two German, two Spanish and seven Italian tourists. Peter Bowes reports.
4: Police at the said there were no survivors given the severity of the crash. Images posted on social media appear to show the smouldering wreckage of the aircraft about 240 kilometres south of Lima. There's no immediate indication of what caused the crash. Dozens of small aircraft operate in the area, carrying mainly foreign visitors. Nazca Lines, a World Heritage Site famous for its ancient geoglyphs, vast figures etched into the desert.
0: In Sri Lanka, say a riot in an overcrowded prison outside the capital, Colombo, has been brought to roll. They say the army and special task force commandos were deployed to contain the violence, which broke out on Saturday. One inmate dead and at least six others injured. The Mahara prison is reported 4,100 inmates, about four times its capacity. South Korea has registered its highest temperature since records began more than a century ago, as much of the country is in the grip of a heat wave. The southeastern city of Yangsan saw it reach 42.5 degrees Celsius on Sunday. It was the fifth consecutive with temperatures exceeding 40 degrees in the city.

have found that Ice Age people were more likely to kill female rather than male woolly mammoths. Researchers examined the of more than 500 mammoths bearing signs of hunting unearthed in groups at sites of Europe, Asia and North America. The findings suggest that large bone sites were the result of human activity. Human hunted mammoths for food, clothing and tools. BBC News.

here's a look at your weather forecast, powered by weatherology.com. High temperatures reach up to 8 today under partly cloudy skies, southeasterly winds, 8 to 15 miles per hour. Partly cloudy skies again tonight, 66. Cloudy tomorrow, slight chance for scattered showers, high temperatures reach up to 86. Turning cooler Tuesday and with highs from the low 70s to the upper 70s. Chance for scattered showers Tuesday. And that's your forecast. I'm meteorologist Paul Frombly.

here's a look at your weather forecast, powered by weatherology.com. High temperatures reach a 6 today under partly cloudy skies, southeasterly winds, 8 to 15 miles per hour. Partly cloudy skies again tonight, 66. Partly cloudy tomorrow, slight chance for scattered showers, high temperatures reach up to 86. Turning cooler Tuesday with highs from the low 70s to the upper 70s. Chance for scattered showers Tuesday. And that's your forecast. I'm meteorologist Paul Frombly.

0: BBC News with Govinda Gill. Donald Trump has announced that he has cancelled planned strikes against Iran. Speculation had been mounting that renewed attacks were after Mr. Trump said earlier this week that he would hit Iran. Barry Caffrey reports.
1: Speculation had been mounting that fighting would escalate after President Trump said on Wednesday the US would hit Iran hard following an Iranian attack on an American military base in Jordan. Reports in US media said joint attacks with Israel targeting Iran's energy infrastructure were being considered. But last night, President Trump said he was holding fire for now after being asked to do so by Iran and other countries in the region. Iran's foreign minister warned against adventurous action by the United States.
0: Civil defence authorities in Gaza say at least 8 Palestinians have been killed in overnight strikes. The attacks come despite Hamas saying it had agreed to the latest stage of a peace plan promoted by Donald Trump to end the war. Here's Elytra Naismith.
2: Among those killed were a man and woman hit by an Israeli strike on an apartment at Al-Bala. Separate strikes killed others in Khan Yunis and Gaza City. The attacks come despite Hamas saying it had agreed to disarm, a critical stage in the ceasefire deal that could transform the structure of power in Gaza it holds. But cracks have already emerged. Hamas says it will only hand over weapons if Israel halts military operations and withdraws. Israel has yet to comment but has continued almost daily strikes on Gaza, saying it's targeting Hamas.
0: An Israeli military spokesperson has said it was targeting military operatives in Gaza. Ukraine says it's hit a Russian oil refinery, an oil depot and a military airfield in overnight. There's also been a separate attack on another logistics centre for the Russian online retailer Wildberries called Huge Fire.

0: Here's Danny Eberhard.
1: Ukraine's military has not provided evidence of its, including on the refinery in Saratov, more than 700 kilometres southeast of Moscow. But video posted elsewhere of that attack shows a large column of smoke rising into the sky. The airbase apparently is at Engels, just across the Volga River from Saratov. It's used by Russian bombers to launch missiles against Ukraine. Russia's main online retailer, Wildberries, has been struck again. Video shows a massive being consumed by fire, with smoke pouring from the site in the Samara region.
0: There's tight security in place for election in Pakistan-administered Kashmir, a week after at least four people died in the first round. Roads and markets remain largely closed. World news from the BBC. Reports from Nigeria say a fire has broken out at one of the passenger terminals at the country's largest airport in Lagos. Airport officials say emergency crews are trying to contain the blaze. They say they reported casualties. The cause of the fire and the extent of the damage are not yet known. The incident has disrupted operation in parts of the airport. Police in Sri Lanka say a riot in an crowded prison outside the capital, Colombo, has been brought under control. They say the army and task force commandos were deployed to contain the violence, which broke out on Saturday, leaving one inmate dead and at least six others. The unrest in Mahara prison completely destroyed the kitchen, hospital and other facilities. In Indonesia, at least five people have died and about 40 others are missing after a ferry caught fire on the coast of eastern Java. The country's search and rescue agency says emergency team deployed. It said the ferry could hold more than 250 people. Scientists have found that Ice Age people were more likely to kill female rather than male woolly mammoth. Hunter-gatherers relied on the animal for food, clothing and tools. Clitzia Sala reports.
2: Researchers examined of more than 500 mammoths bearing signs of hunting unearthed in groups across Europe, Asia and North America. Most of the bones belonged to females, which scientists believe in herds, much like modern elephants, and followed predictable seasonal migration routes, making them easier to target. Male remains, by contrast, were isolated and showed fewer signs of hunting, suggesting of natural causes. The findings show that large bone sites were created through human activity.
0: BBC News.

here's a look at your weather forecast, powered by weatherology.com. A mix of cloud today with a high of 86. Southerly winds 8 to 15 miles per hour. 66 tonight. A chance for scattered rain showers tomorrow. Highs around 86. A mix of clouds and sun. Cooler Tuesday and Wednesday with highs from the low 70s, upper 70s. Chance for scattered showers Tuesday. And that's your forecast. I'm meteorologist Paul Trombley.

flood watch in effect this afternoon for Hancock and Wyandotte counties. Flash flooding caused by excessive rainfall is possible. Excessive runoff may result in flooding of rivers, creeks, streams, and other low-lying locations. Rain moving through northwest Ohio early this morning will bring up to 1 inch of new rainfall to the region. Efficient, heavy rain is expected to develop later this morning, bringing an additional inch or two of rain to. Locally, higher amounts of rain are possible, especially where rain drains over the same locations. This next rainfall could cause flash flooding, especially in low-lying and flood-prone locations. The www.weather.gov/safety/flood for flood safety and preparedness information. You should monitor later forecast and be prepared to take action should flash flood warnings be

Here's a look at your weather forecast, powered by weatherology.com. A mix of clouds and sun today with 6. Southerly winds 8 to 15 miles per hour, 66 tonight. Slight chance for scattered rain showers tomorrow. Highs around 6. A mix of clouds and sun. Cooler Tuesday and Wednesday with highs from the low 70s to the upper 70s. For scattered showers Tuesday. And that's your forecast. I'm meteorologist Paul Trombley.

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0: BBC News with Govinda Gill. President Donald Trump says he's cancelled strikes against Iran, suggesting the outline of a peace deal had been agreed. He said on social media that he'd held off from further attacks at the request of Iran and other countries in the region. Here's Joe Inwood.
1: What Trump is saying is if we can get a quick deal on the nuclear file, basically what he sees as Iran's nuclear threat, reopening the Strait of Hormuz, then further fighting can be avoided. But the problem is, those are the exact issues that they have tried to negotiate on a number of times, because both sides have fundamentally kind of conflicting views on how the Strait should be managed. So it is all well and good, the president saying, if we can get a deal quickly. Actually putting that into practice is going to be harder than writing a social media post, I think.
0: Iranian state media have dismissed Mr. Trump's claim that he had asked for the attacks to stop as a new lie. The authorities in the Gaza Strip say at least 8 Palestinians have been overnight Israeli strikes. The attacks come despite Hamas saying it had agreed to discordance with Donald Trump's peace plan to end the war. John Donison reports from Jerusalem.
2: Gaza's civil defense agency says the Israeli strikes targeted residential buildings. There were attacks in Gaza City, town of Deir al-Balah, in the center of the strip. It comes a few days after Hamas said it had agreed to give up its weapons at the latest stage of a deal promoted by Donald Trump to end the war. Over 1,100 Palestinians have been killed in Israeli strikes in Gaza since a supposed ceasefire came into effect last October.
0: An Israeli military spokesperson has said it was targeting military operatives in Gaza. Ukraine's military hit a Russian oil refinery, an oil depot and a military airfield in overnight attacks. Video posted online of the attack on the refinery in Saratov, more than 700 kilometres south of Moscow, shows a large column of smoke. Ukraine's military has not provided evidence of the attacks, including on the Engels air used by planes to launch missiles against Ukraine. In Indonesia, at least 4 have died and about 40 others are missing after a ferry caught fire off the coast of eastern Java. Emergency team deployed. Jacob Evans reports.
3: Videos shared online show passengers in life jackets hurry front of the boat as thick black smoke engulfs the rest of the vessel. Other videos show passengers jumping into the sea to escape the blaze. The Indonesian authorities say more than 200 passengers have been rescued, but efforts are ongoing as remain unaccounted for. The ferry was travelling from Indonesia's second largest city, Surabaya, to Makassar on the island of Sulawesi when it caught. The cause of the fire is not yet known.
0: World news from the BBC. Police in Sri Lanka say a riot in an overcrowded prison outside the capital, Colombo, has been brought under control. They say the army and a special task force commandos were deployed to contain the violence, which broke out on Saturday, leaving one inmate dead and at least 6 others injured.

0: The interim Venezuelan government and the opposition say they'll hold in-person talks next week aimed at an eventual political transition. Warren Ball reports.
1: The ousting of President Nicolas Maduro by US special forces in January led to expectations of a roadmap towards the elections in Venezuela, but the Trump administration initially showed more interest in opening Venezuela's oil reserves and other assets to American companies, and the interim government Washington imposed has had to prioritize emergency reconstruction following a huge double earthquake in June. But in a sign of political momentum, Jorge Rodriguez, the Venezuelan government's chief negotiator, said the talks with the opposition would include assistance for those affected by an earthquake and what he called the reinforcement of democracy.
0: Rescuers in Pakistan located the body of the celebrated British Nepali climber Nirmal Pruja, who was killed in an avalanche on Thursday. The Club of Pakistan said his remains had been located at approximately 5,600 metres on Broad Peak, the mountain he was scaling with eight others when the avalanche struck. Three other bodies were sighted. Police in Germany have launched an investigation into death threats since a theatre performing a satirical play about the attempts to rescue a whale stranded in the Baltic Sea earlier this year. They at the Ernst Deutsch Theatre in Hamburg uses religious symbols, including a crucified humpback whale, to ridicule the hype around the failed rescue mission. BBC News.

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Powered by weatherology.com. 86 today under partly cloudy skies. Southerly winds 8 miles per hour. Lows around 66. Tonight, partly cloudy. Daytime highs approaching 86. Tomorrow, chance for scattered rain shower. Turning cooler Tuesday and Wednesday with highs from the low 70s to the upper 70s. Chance for scattered showers Tuesday. And that's your forecast. I'm meteorologist Paul Trombley.

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Heat today, under partly cloudy skies, southerly winds, 8 to 15 miles per hour. Lows around 66, partly cloudy. Daytime highs approaching 86. Tomorrow, chance for scattered rain showers. Turning cooler Tuesday and Wednesday, with highs from the lows to the upper 70s. Chance for scattered showers Tuesday. And that's your forecast. I'm meteorologist Paul.

News with Govinda Gill. President Donald Trump says he's cancelled planned strikes against Iran, saying the outline of a peace deal had been agreed. He said that he'll hold off from further attacks at the request of Iran and other countries in the region.

0: and there are no indications the route is any closer.
1: Civil defence authorities in Gaza say at least 8 Palestinians have been killed in overnight Israelis. The attacks come despite Hamas saying it had agreed to the latest stage of a peace plan by Donald Trump to end the war. Here's Electra Naismith.
2: Among those killed were a man and woman hit by an Israeli strike on an apartment at Al-Bala. Separate strikes killed others in Khan Yunis and Gaza City. The attacks come despite saying it had agreed to completely disarm, a critical stage in the ceasefire deal that could transform the structure of power in Gaza it holds. But cracks have already emerged. Hamas says it will only hand over weapons if Israel halts military operations and withdraws. Israel has yet to comment but has continued almost daily strikes on Gaza, saying it's targeting Hamas.
1: An Israeli military spokesperson said it was targeting military operatives in Gaza. Ukraine's military says it's hit a Russian oil refinery, an oil depot and a military airfield in overnight attacks. Video posted online purportedly of the attack on the refinery in Saratov, more than 700 meters southeast of Moscow, shows a large column of smoke. Ukraine's military has not provided evidence of the attacks, including Engels Air Base, used by planes to launch missiles against Ukraine. In Indonesia, at least 5 people have died and about 40 others are missing after a ferry caught fire off the coast of Eastern. The country's search and rescue agency says emergency teams have been deployed. Jacob Evans reports.
3: Videos shared online show passengers in life jackets huddled at the very front of the boat as thick black smoke engulfs the rest of the vessel. Videos show passengers jumping into the sea to escape the blaze. The Indonesian authorities say more than 2 passengers have been rescued, but efforts are ongoing as dozens remain unaccounted for. The ferry was travelling from Indonesia's second largest city to Makassar on the island of Sulawesi when it caught alight. The cause of the fire is not yet known.
1: World news from the BBC. Normal operations are resuming at Nigeria's airport in Lagos after a suspected fire inside a passenger terminal. Aviation say preliminary investigations indicate there was no fire and the smoke may have been caused by a technical fault in the system. The terminal was evacuated as emergency crews responded, briefly disrupted. Spain's delegate to its autonomous North African exclave of Ceuta says the number of people who are trying to reach the territory from Morocco earlier this week has risen to 72. Miguel Perez told reporters that 3,000 security personnel deployed to Ceuta, including members of the military, remain there for as long as necessary. Tens of thousands of migrants surged into the territory of Morocco on Thursday. Rescuers in Pakistan say they've located the body of the celebrated British Nepali climber Nil Kudra, who was killed in an avalanche on Thursday. The Alpine Club of Pakistan said his remains were located at approximately 5,700 metres on Broad Peak. Here's our global affairs correspondent, Ambarasa Najim.
4: A joint team of veteran Nepali and Pakistani climbers have been engaged in this mission in bad weather to recover the victims of Thursday's avalanche disaster. The team has also seen 3 others who have yet to be identified. Purja was one of the greatest climbers of his generation, numerous records, including conquering all the world's 8,000-meter peaks in the shortest period.
1: Police in Germany, an investigation into death threats made against a theatre performing a satirical play about the attempts to a whale stranded in the Baltic Sea earlier this year. The play at the Ernst Deutsch Theatre in Hamburg uses religious symbols, including a crucified humpback whale. BBC News.
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here's a look at your weather forecast, powered by weatherology.com. Highs around 80 today, under partly cloudy skies, south winds 8 to 15 miles per hour. Lows dip down to about 60 tonight. Partly cloudy skies tomorrow, slight chance for scattered rain showers, 86. Cooler Tuesday and Wednesday, with highs from the low 70 for 70s. Chance for scattered showers Tuesday. And that's your forecast. I'm meteorologist Paul Trombley.

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Highs around 6 today, under partly cloudy skies, south winds 8 to 15 miles per hour. Lows dip down to about 6 tonight. Partly cloudy skies tomorrow. Slight chance for scattered rain showers, 86. Cooler Tuesday and Wednesday, with highs from the low 70s, the upper 70s. Chance for scattered showers Tuesday. And that's your forecast. I'm meteorologist Paul Schrable.

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abuse of Govinda Gill. Iranian state media have dismissed President Trump's claim that Iran asked him to cancel airstrikes, calling it a new lie. Mr. Trump said he called off the attacks, provided it was struck with Tehran very rapidly. He suggested the

0: Saudis and I'm backing, or Iranians have demanded that I'm backing off. So is either his style of brinksmanship, or some analysts say that Iran's deterrence policy has worked.
1: The authorities in Gaza Strip say at least 8 Palestinians have been killed in overnight Israeli strikes. The attack, despite Hamas saying it had agreed to disarm in accordance with Donald Trump's peace plan to end the war. John Donison reports Jerusalem.
2: Gaza's civil defense agency says the Israeli strikes targeted residential buildings. There were attacks in Gaza City and near the town of Deir al-Balah in the center of the strip. It comes a few days after said it had agreed to give up its weapons as part of the latest stage of a deal promoted by Donald to end the war. Over 1,100 Palestinians have been killed in Israeli strikes in Gaza since a supposed ceasefire effect last October.
1: An Israeli military spokesperson has said it was targeting military ops in Gaza. Ukraine's military says it's hit a Russian oil refinery, an oil depot and a military airfield in overnight. Video posted online purportedly of the attack on the refinery in Saratov, 700 kilometres southeast of Moscow, shows a large column of smoke. Ukraine's military has not provided evidence attacks. Spain's delegate to its autonomous North African exclave of Ceuta says the people who drowned trying to reach the territory from Morocco earlier this week has risen to 72. Tens of thousands of migrants surged into from Morocco on Thursday, prompting a security and diplomatic crisis for Spain. Miguel Ángel has told reporters that security are currently present in Ceuta.
3: We've gone from 700 agents of the city to just over 1,000. The armed forces were deployed on Thursday, mobilizing 2,000 troops. We've almost had 3,000 agents working to restore normality, and they will remain active as long as necessary.
1: BBC News. In Indonesia, at least 5 people have died. 40 others are missing after a ferry caught fire off the coast of eastern Java. The country's search and rescue agency says emergency teams have been deployed. It said the ferry could hold more than 250 people. Uganda has unveiled a statue of the older brother of Israel's Prime Minister, Benjamin Netanyahu, Yonatan, who was killed during the hostage rescue mission 50 years ago. He was the only Israeli soldier killed, which rescued more than 100 hostages after Palestinian militants hijacked a plane and diverted it to Uganda. The European Union's Artificial Intelligence Act has come into force, aimed at helping better understand whether content is fake or not. It includes new rules requiring firms to tell users when they're in with an AI chatbot and to clearly label any AI-generated content. The EU measures aim to reduce deception and manipulation. Police in Germany have launched an investigation into death against a theatre performing a satirical play about the attempts to rescue a whale stranded in the sea earlier this year. The animal was found dead 2 weeks later near a small Danish island. Thomas Becker reports.
4: The rescue mission for the humpback whale, nicknamed Timmy, briefly united a divided country into a common cause. Social media influencers, millionaires and politicians got involved, turning it into a media spectacle. Timmy, Hope Dies Last, which premiered at Hamburg's Ernst Deutsch Theatre last month, reimagines it as a passion play. It uses religious symbols, including a crucified humpback whale, to ridicule the hype, putting Timmy as a saviour. Actors have received hundreds of emails, some of which threatened them violence and even divine punishment.
1: BBC News.

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1: Here's a look at your weather forecast, powered by weatherology.com. A blend of clouds today with a high of 86. South winds 8 to 15 miles per hour. Partly cloudy tonight. Slight chance for scattered rain showers tomorrow. 86. Cooler Tuesday and Wednesday with highs from the low 70s to the upper 70s. Scattered showers Tuesday. And that's your forecast. I'm meteorologist Paul Frobley.
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Here's a look at your weather forecast, powered by weatherology.com. A blend of clouds and sun with a high of 86. Winds 8 to 15 miles per hour. Partly cloudy tonight, 66. Slight chance for scattered rain tomorrow, 86. Cooler Tuesday and Wednesday with highs from the low 70s to the upper 70s. Chance for scattered showers Tuesday. And the cast. I'm meteorologist Paul Frombly.

0: BBC News, John Shea. Iranian state media have dismissed President Trump that Iran asked him to cancel further airstrikes, calling it a new lie. Mr. Trump called off the attacks, provided a deal was struck with Tehran very. Here's BBC Persian's Param Gobadi.
1: Donald, unpredictability is becoming more and more predictable for Iranians. It's usually issuing a maximalist threat or an ultimatum, then for a major escalation, then canceling that, saying that he has talked to or he has talked to Pakistanis, and he holds off the attack. And then after that, he announces diplomacy can

0: 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Tonight, 66. Partly cloudy skies tomorrow. Slight chance for scattered showers. High temperatures reach up to 86. Cooler Tuesday and Wednesday, with highs from the low 70s to the upper 70s. Chance for scattered showers Tuesday. And that's your forecast. I'm meteorologist Paul Frommel.
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Here's a look at your weather forecast, powered by weatherology.com. 86 today, under partly cloudy skies, south winds 10 to 15 miles per hour. Tonight, 66. Partly cloudy skies tomorrow. Slight chance for scattered showers. High temperatures reach up to 86. Cooler Tuesday and Wednesday, with highs from the low 70s to the upper 70s. Chance for scattered showers Tuesday. And that's your forecast. I'm meteorologist Paul Frombly.

0: BBC News, I'm John Shea. Iranian state media have dismissed President Trump's claim that Iran asked him to cancel further airstrikes. Mr. Trump said he called off the attacks, provided a deal was struck with Tehran very rapidly. He suggested the outline of an agreement had been reached. Joe Inwood reports.
1: Iran was quick to dismiss the suggestion they had asked for attacks to be called off, saying it was a new lie. The claim was made by President Trump in a late-night social media post, in which he said the US remained ready to attack, but would call off a new wave of strikes if both sides could rapidly make a deal on the full immediate reopening of the Strait of Hormuz and Iran's nuclear threat. But those are the same issues that previous talks have failed to resolve, and there are no indications that a breakthrough is any closer.
0: The European Union's artificial intelligence

0: hostage rescue mission 50 years ago. From Nairobi, Richard Kagoye reports.
1: The memorial stands outside the old terminal building at Entebbe Airport, where Yonatan Netanyahu was killed during the rescue operation. It was unveiled by the Army Chief General Muhoozi Kainerugaba at a ceremony attended by an Israeli delegation. He said the monument was not just a tribute to one soldier, but a symbol of preserving memory and inspiring future generations. Yonatan was the only Israeli soldier killed in the raid, which rescued more than 100 hostages after Palestinian militants hijacked an Air France plane and diverted it to Uganda.
0: In Indonesia, at least 5 people have died and about 40 others are missing after a ferry caught fire off the coast of eastern Java. Here's Anbarasanetirajan.
2: There were some dramatic pictures showing thick black smoke billowing out of this ferry, and also social media showing pictures of people with life vests jumping from the bridge to the one corner of ship. And there were also pictures of how they were jumping from the front side of the ship into the sea because the fire was spreading very rapidly, and also the danger of smoke encircling them. And fortunately, there were some vessels around that area because it will take about 6 hours for the rescue officials to reach that site. But still, we have no clarity on how the fire started, and there is work going on to find these missing dozens of missing people.
0: World News from the BBC. Police in northwestern Pakistan say at least 7 people have been killed and 15 others injured in a suspected suicide attack targeting a police station in Swat district. An official said the suspect was trying to enter the station compound and detonated explosives after police attempted to stop and search him. No group has yet admitted responsibility. The Israeli military says it's killed 3 Palestinian militants in Gaza who were planning to attack Israeli targets. They said a member of the Army of Islam and an Islamic Jihad fighter were killed in Gaza City on Saturday. The military said a Hamas commander died in a strike in northern Gaza earlier last week. 2 helicopters have collided mid-air in Greece while responding to wildfires raging in the west of the country. Search and rescue teams have been mobilised to look for crew. The Greek Prime Minister Kyriakos Mitsotakis said weather conditions were extreme, with winds reaching 100 kilometres an hour. Police in Germany have launched an investigation into death threats made against a theatre performing a satirical play about the attempts to rescue a whale that was stranded in the Baltic Sea earlier this year. The animal was found dead 2 weeks later near a small Danish island. Here's Thomas Becker.
3: The daring rescue mission for the humpback whale, nicknamed Timmy, briefly united a divided country around a common cause. Social media influencers, millionaires and politicians got involved, turning it into a media spectacle. Timmy, Hope Dies Last, which premiered at Hamburg's Ernst Deutsch Theatre last month, reimagines it as a passion play. It uses religious symbols, including a crucified humpback whale, to ridicule the hype, depicting Timmy as a saviour. Actors have received hundreds of emails, some of which threatened them with violence and even divine punishment.
0: And that's the latest BBC World News.

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3: We're up all night to get lucky.

here's a look at your weather forecast, powered by weatherology.com. Sunshine mixed with clouds at times today with a high of 86. South winds 10 to 15 miles per hour. Tonight, lows level off around 66. Cloudy skies tomorrow. Slight chance for scattered rain showers, 86. Cooler Tuesday and Wednesday with highs from the low 70s to the upper 70s. Chance for scattered rain showers Tuesday. And that's your forecast. I'm meteorologist Paul Trombley.

Here's a look at your weather forecast, powered by weatherology.com. Sunshine mixed with clouds at times today with a high of 86. South winds 10 to 15 miles per hour. Tonight, lows level off around 66. Cloudy skies tomorrow. Slight chance for scattered rain showers, 86. Cooler Tuesday and Wednesday with highs from the low 70s to the upper 70s. Chance for scattered rain showers Tuesday. And that's your forecast. I'm meteorologist Paul Frobley.

0: BBC News, I'm John Shea. Officials in Pakistan have told the BBC that at least 14 people are now known to have died in a suicide attack in the northwestern district of Swat. At least four police officers are among those killed. A senior official said the suspect was trying to enter the Kabul station compound and detonated explosives after police attempted to stop and search him. Anbarasan Ethirajan has more details.
1: The blast took place at a busy intersection near a police station during a public demonstration against the recent wave of militant attacks in Pakistan's Swat Valley. Some of those injured are said to be in critical condition. No group has admitted responsibility yet. There has been a surge of violence in Khyber Pakhtunkhwa province, where Islamist militants have been targeting the security forces. The military says more than 800 security personnel and civilians have been killed so far this year.
0: Iranian state media have dismissed President Trump's claim that Iran asked him to cancel further airstrikes, calling it a new lie. Mr. Trump said he called off the attacks, provided a deal was struck with Tehran very rapidly. He suggested the outline of an agreement had been reached, but there's been no clear sign of a diplomatic breakthrough. Earlier reports had suggested the United States and Israel were planning renewed intense strikes on Iran. The European Union's Artificial Intelligence Act has come into force, aimed at helping people understand better whether content is fake or not. The EU says the measures are intended to reduce deception and manipulation. Here's Jacob Evans.
2: Under the new rules, businesses and companies using chatbots and other interactive AI systems will have to tell users whether they're dealing with a real person or not. Any AI-generated images and videos will also have to be clearly marked. It's part of a massive push to regulate AI in the EU, with further rules and regulations set to be rolled out over the next 18 months. The bloc's AI office says that in the event of breaches of the law, companies can be fined up to $40 million, or 7% of their total worldwide annual turnover, whichever is higher.
0: Spain's delegate to its autonomous North African exclave of Ceuta says the number of people who drowned trying to reach the territory from Morocco earlier this week has risen to 72. Tens of thousands of migrants surged into the territory from Morocco on Thursday, prompting a security and diplomatic crisis for Spain. Miguel Ángel Pérez told reporters that security personnel are currently present in Ceuta.
3: Hemos pasado de 696.
4: We've

0: Coast of Eastern Java. The country's search and rescue agency says emergency teams have been deployed. It said the ferry could hold more than 250 people. Palestinian health officials now say at least 13 people have been killed in the latest Israeli airstrikes on Gaza, including some overnight. Several children are among the dead. Sunday marks the biggest daily death toll in weeks. It comes after Hamas said it had agreed to the latest stage of a deal promoted by President Trump to end the war. Uganda has unveiled a statue of the older brother of Israel's Prime Minister, Benjamin Netanyahu, Yonatan, who was killed during the Entebbe hostage rescue mission 50 years ago. The Ugandan army chief said the monument honoured Yonatan Netanyahu's courage and selfless service. He was the only Israeli soldier killed in the raid, which rescued more than 100 hostages after Palestinian militants hijacked a plane and diverted it to Uganda. At least 45 Ugandan soldiers were killed during the operation. Two helicopters have collided mid-air in Greece while responding to wildfires raging in the west of the country. Officials say the crew of one helicopter have been located and are safe. Electra Naismith reports.
1: The helicopters were helping to control a huge wildfire that's destroyed more than 100 homes northwest of Athens. Online footage appears to show two helicopters crossing paths at low altitude, with the main rotor of one striking the underside of the other before crashing in flames. The Prime Minister, Kyriakos Mitsotakis, said weather conditions in Greece were extreme, with winds so strong, even the dozens of aircraft helping to fight the fires unable to operate safely. Hundreds of firefighters are battling to stop the massive blazes in western Attica, approaching the outskirts of Athens.
0: And that's the latest BBC World News.

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Sunshine mixed with clouds at times today, with daytime highs approaching 86. Winds out of the south, 10 to 15 miles per hour. Partly cloudy tonight, 66. Slight chance for scattered rain showers tomorrow, 86. Turning cooler Tuesday and Wednesday, with highs from the low 70s to the upper 70s. Chance for scattered showers Tuesday. And that's your forecast. I'm meteorologist Paul Frombly.

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0: All right, all right. That's good, Kanye. This is so exciting, isn't it? I love it.
1: Yeah, can you believe it?
0: I can believe it the way you are. Somebody gotta do it. You play tracks like Michael Jordan shoots free throws. Anybody does something that much and that long and is that good, it's gotta pay off. Can't go there and do nothing but blow up.
1: Yeah.
0: Isn't that fun?
1: Yeah.
0: The main thing is getting to do something that you really love to do.
1: So do you think I come off too arrogant?
0: No, come off just right, because it's what's inside, because you can't be a star and not be a star. You gotta have some oomph about you. Don't wanna just go saying, oh, I'm just really not all that, but thank you anyway. Nothing like that. I'm not saying come off like that. I think the way you are handling yourself is really just perfect.
2: 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Partly cloudy skies tonight, 66. Slight chance for scattered showers tomorrow. High temperatures reach up to 86. Cooler Tuesday and Wednesday, with highs from the low 70s to the upper 70s. Chance for scattered showers Tuesday. And that's your forecast. I'm meteorologist Paul Frombly.
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0: BBC News, I'm John Shea. Officials in Pakistan have told the BBC at least 14 people are now known to have died in a suicide attack in the northwestern district of Swat. At least four police officers were killed. A senior official said the suspect was trying to enter the Kabul station compound and detonated explosives after police attempted to stop and search him. Anbarasan Ethirajan reports.
1: The blast took place at a busy intersection near a police station during a public demonstration against the recent wave of militant attacks in Pakistan's Swat Valley. Some of those injured are said to be in critical condition. No group has admitted responsibility yet. There has been a surge of violence in Khyber Pakhtunkhwa province, where Islamist militants have been targeting the security forces. The military says more than 800 security personnel and civilians have been killed so far this year. Pakistan has previously blamed such attacks in border provinces on militants coming from neighboring Afghanistan. The Taliban authorities in Kabul deny Afghan involvement.
0: Iranian state media have dismissed President Trump's claim that Iran asked him to cancel further airstrikes, calling it a new lie. Mr. Trump said he called off the attacks, provided a deal was struck with Tehran very rapidly. Kasran Aji reports.
2: News agencies in Iran reported an unnamed high official saying that there has been no framework agreement to end the war, as President Trump has claimed. Iran sees many of the US president's messages and statements as part of psychological warfare. But there is no denying that Iran and the United States are exchanging messages on how to end the war. One plan that both sides are considering is going back to the vaguely worded framework agreement the two sides signed at the end of June, this time with a lot more clarity.
0: The European Union's Artificial Intelligence Act has come into force, aimed at helping people understand better whether content is fake or not. It includes new rules requiring firms to tell users when they're interacting with an AI chatbot and to label clearly any AI-generated images or videos. Two helicopters responding to wildfires in Greece have collided mid-air, killing both people on board one of the aircraft. The other helicopter's crew members have been rescued alive. The Greek Prime Minister Kyriakos Mitsotakis said weather conditions were extreme. Sarah Rainsford reports.
3: They were battling the flames down below. Two fire helicopters working west of Athens when something went very wrong. The collision happened as Greece is now gripped by wildfires. There is a history of them here. This time, fierce winds, at times gale force, are making things worse. They're fanning the flames, and they're making it dangerous for aircraft that would normally drop water from above.
0: World News from the BBC. In Indonesia, at least five people have died and about 40 others are missing after a ferry caught fire off the coast of eastern Java. The country's search and rescue agency says emergency teams have been deployed. It said the ferry could hold more than 250 people. Local media reports say people jumped into the sea to escape the blaze. The ferry was travelling from Indonesia's second largest city, Surabaya, to Makassar on the island of Sulawesi. Palestinian health officials now say at least 13 people have been killed in the latest Israeli airstrikes on Gaza, including some overnight. Several children are among the dead. Sunday marks the biggest daily death toll in weeks. It comes after Hamas said it had agreed to the latest stage of a deal promoted by President Trump.

0: heat waves and wildfires, the 42-year-old beat the previous record by 6 days. Woods says she is now looking forward to eating some vegetables and sitting on her sofa watching television.
1: I couldn't think about the whole thing. The idea of running 2,000 kilometres is just silly. So I was only ever thinking about the day, the hour, the sort of minute that I was in. Because if I started thinking about the end, then for sure I was going to twist an ankle or, you know, faceplant.
0: The record-breaking runner, Sophie Woods. And that's the latest BBC News.

The civil authorities have issued a law enforcement warning for door WI, beginning at 1:33 p.m. and ending at 9:33 p.m. Missing persons. Public assistance needs.

Here's a look at your weather forecast, powered by weatherology.com. 86 this afternoon, under partly cloudy skies, south winds 10 to 15 miles per hour. Partly cloudy skies again tonight, 66. Slight chance for scattered showers tomorrow, highs around 86. Turning cooler Tuesday and Wednesday, with highs from the low 70s to the upper 70s. Chance for scattered rain showers Tuesday. And that's your forecast. I'm meteorologist Paul Frombley.

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0: here's a look at your weather forecast, powered by weatherology.com. 86 this afternoon under partly cloudy skies, south winds 10 to 15 miles per hour. Partly cloudy skies again tonight, 66. Slight chance for scattered showers tomorrow, highs around 86. Turning cooler Tuesday and Wednesday with highs from the low 70s to the upper 70s. Chance for scattered rain showers Tuesday. And that's your forecast. I'm meteorologist Paul Frombly.
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0: BBC News, I'm John Shea. At least 14 people have been killed in a suicide bombing outside a police station in northwest Pakistan. Officials said the explosion took place in the Kabul area of Swat district. Initial reports say the victims include six police officers. About 20 people have been injured. Anbarasan Etirajan has more details.
1: The blast took place at a busy intersection near a police station during a public demonstration against the recent wave of militant attacks in Pakistan's Swat Valley. Some of those injured are said to be in critical condition. No group has admitted responsibility yet. There has been a surge of violence in Khyber Pakhtunkhwa province, where Islamist militants have been targeting the security forces. The military says more than 800 security personnel and civilians have been killed so far this year. Pakistan has previously blamed such attacks in border provinces on militants coming from neighboring Afghanistan. The Taliban authorities in Kabul deny Afghan involvement.
0: Iran says it's close to a deal with Oman on managing traffic through the Strait of Hormuz. The two countries control each side of the vital waterway, which has been at the center of the war between Iran and the United States. Earlier, President Trump said he'd cancelled renewed strikes, provided a deal was struck quickly with Tehran. Here's Kasra Naji from BBC Persian.
2: One plan that both sides are considering is going back to the vaguely worded framework agreement the two sides signed at the end of June, this time with a lot more clarity. This could be largely favourable to Iran, but President Trump is insisting Tehran must this time fully and immediately reopen the Strait of Hormuz and commit not to develop nuclear weapons.
0: Two helicopters responding to wildfires in Greece have collided mid-air, killing both people on board one of the aircraft. The other helicopter's crew members have been rescued alive. The Greek Prime Minister, Kyriakos Mitsotakis, said weather conditions were extreme, with winds reaching 100 kilometres an hour. The European Union's Artificial Intelligence Act has come into force, aimed at helping people understand better whether content is fake or not. The EU says the measures are intended to reduce deception and manipulation. Here's Jacob Evans.
3: Under the new rules, businesses and companies using chatbots and other interactive AI systems will have to tell users whether they're dealing with a real person or not. Any AI-generated images and videos will also have to be clearly marked. It's part of a massive push to regulate AI in the EU, with further rules and regulations set to be rolled out over the next 18 months. The bloc's AI office says that in the event of breaches of the law, companies can be fined up to $40 million, or 7% of their total worldwide annual turnover, whichever is higher.
0: This is the latest world news from the BBC. Reports from Ethiopia say hundreds of people have fled the northern Tigray region into neighbouring Sudan, following clashes between government forces and rebels. Security sources in the Sudanese border town of Hamdayet told the French news agency that those arriving included wounded fighters. The Tigray People's Liberation Front says the army launched an operation on Saturday near the Sudanese border, raising fears of a renewed conflict. An Israeli court has temporarily halted a plan to put Nile crocodiles around a large prison holding Palestinian detainees. An animal rights group had issued an urgent petition to block the proposal, which was supported by the National Security Minister, Itamar Ben-Gvir. The authorities began digging a moat for the crocodiles at around Ketziot prison last month. Human Rights Watch said the plan was indicative of how normalised cruelty had become inside Israeli prisons. An ultra-runner from New Zealand has broken the record for the fastest time to run the entire length of the Alps. It took Sophie Woods just 29 days to cover more than 2,000 kilometres across the European mountain range. She ran between 15 and 18 hours a day. Despite facing storms, heat waves,

0: here's a look at your weather forecast. 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Daytime highs approaching 86 this afternoon. Under mainly clear skies, south winds 10 to 15 miles per hour. Partly cloudy skies tonight. Lows dip down to about 67. Slight chance for scattered thunderstorms tomorrow. 86, cloudy skies. Cooler Tuesday and Wednesday with highs from the low 70s to the upper 70s. Chance for scattered rain showers Tuesday. And that's your forecast. I'm meteorologist Paul Trombley.
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Daytime highs approaching 86 this afternoon under mainly clear skies, south winds 10 to 15 miles per hour. Partly cloudy skies tonight, lows dip down to about 67. Slight chance for scattered thunderstorms tomorrow, 86, cloudy skies. Cooler Tuesday and Wednesday with highs from the low 70s to the upper 70s. Chance for scattered rain showers Tuesday. And that's your forecast. I'm meteorologist Paul Trombley.

0: BBC News, I'm John Shea. At least 14 people have been killed in a suicide bombing outside a police station in northwest Pakistan. Officials said the explosion took place in the Kabul area of Swat district. Initial reports say the victims include six police officers. About 20 people have been injured. A rally against rising militant attacks in the region was taking place in the same area when the blast happened. Here's Anbarasan Ethirajan.
1: Some dramatic footages have appeared on social media showing the exact timing of this blast when this peace rally was going on. In fact, in the banner, it very clearly written in English, "We want peace." And the man was standing on a pickup truck and talking. And that was the exact moment you could see the blast on one corner of this picture. So far, no group has claimed responsibility for the latest attack, but the previous attacks were claimed either by the Tehrik-e-Taliban Pakistan, an alliance of various militant groups, and also the Islamic group in South Asia region.
0: Iran says it's close to a deal with Oman on managing traffic through the Strait of Hormuz. The two countries control each side of the vital waterway, which has been at the centre of the war between Iran and the United States. Details of the new proposal are unclear. Two helicopters responding to wildfires in Greece have collided mid-air, killing both people on board one of the aircraft. The other helicopter's crew members have been rescued alive. Eletra Naismith reports.
2: The helicopters were helping to control a huge wildfire that's destroyed more than 100 homes northwest of Athens. Online footage appears to show two helicopters crossing paths at low altitude, with the main rotor of one striking the underside of the other before crashing in flames. The Prime Minister, Kyriakos Mitsotakis, said weather conditions in Greece were extreme, with winds so strong, even the dozens of aircraft helping to fight the fires unable to operate safely. Hundreds of firefighters are battling to stop the massive blazes in western Attica, approaching the outskirts of Athens.
0: An Israeli court has temporarily halted a plan to put Nile crocodiles around a large prison holding Palestinian detainees. An animal rights group had issued an urgent petition to block the proposal, which was supported by the far-right National Security Minister Itamar Ben-Gvir. Jacob Evans reports.
3: The leading Israeli human rights organisation, B'Tselem, has called Israel's prison system a network of torture camps. Released Palestinians have described widespread abuses, including at Ketziot prison deep in the Negev desert. And it was here, last month, where Israel started digging a moat for crocodiles to surround the facility. The environment minister had earlier reclassified crocodiles so they could be kept outside zoos. The idea was condemned by human rights organisations, yet it was a petition by animal rights activists that scuppered the plan for now. The suspension will remain in place until the state responds to the petition.
0: World News from the BBC. Palestinian health officials now say at least 13 people have been killed in the latest Israeli airstrikes on Gaza, including some overnight. Several children are among the dead. Sunday marks the biggest daily death toll in weeks. Reports from Ethiopia say hundreds of people have fled the northern Tigray region into neighbouring Sudan, following clashes between government forces and rebels. Security sources in the Sudanese border town of Hamdayet told the French news agency that those arriving included wounded fighters. The Tigray People's Liberation Front says the army launched an operation on Saturday near the Sudanese border, raising fears of a renewed conflict. The Brazilian president, Luiz Inácio Lula da Silva, has launched his campaign for re-election in October, saying he's in a great shape. The 80-year-old highlighted what he called his stamina and good health as he addressed a convention of his left-wing Workers' Party in Sao Paulo. His main rival is Flavio Bolsonaro, whose father, the far-right former president Jair Bolsonaro, was convicted of plotting a coup to prevent Mr. Lula from taking power in 2023. An ultra runner from New Zealand has broken the record for the fastest time to run the entire length of the Alps. It took Sophie Woods just 29 days to cover more than 2,000 kilometres across the European mountain range. She ran between 15 and 18 hours a day. Despite facing storms, heatwaves and wildfires, the 42-year-old beat the previous record by about 6 days. Woods says she's now looking forward to eating some vegetables and sitting on her sofa watching television.
4: I couldn't think about the whole thing. The idea of running 2,000 kilometres is just silly. So I was only ever thinking about the day, the hour, the sort of minute that I was in. Because if I started thinking about the end, then for sure I was going to twist an ankle or, you know, faceplant.
0: The runner, Sophie Woods.

Here's a look at your weather forecast, powered by weatherology.com. Mainly clear this afternoon with a high of 86. South winds 10 to 15 miles per hour. Lows around 67 tonight. Highs level off around 86 tomorrow. Chance for scattered storms. Cooler Tuesday and Wednesday with highs from the low 70s to the upper 70s. And that's your forecast. I'm meteorologist Paul Trombley.

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0: Here's a look at your weather forecast, powered by weatherology.com. Mainly clear this afternoon with a high of 86. South winds 10 to 15 miles per hour. Lows around 67 tonight. Highs level off around 86 tomorrow. Chance for scattered storms. Cooler Tuesday and Wednesday with highs from the low 70s to the upper 70s. And that's your forecast. I'm meteorologist Paul Trombley.
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0: BBC News, I'm John Shea. At least 14 people have been killed in a suicide bombing outside a police station in northwest Pakistan. Officials said the explosion took place in the Kabul area of Swat district. Initial reports say the victims include six police officers. About 20 people have been injured, some are in a critical condition. A rally against rising militant attacks in the region was taking place in the same area when the blast happened. Here's Anbarasan Ethirajan.
1: There has been a surge in violence with these various militant groups targeting security forces and civilian targets as well. And the Pakistani military, a couple of days ago, they said more than 800 security personnel and civilians have been killed since the beginning of this year. That's one of the highest in recent years. And this also has led to tensions between Pakistan and neighboring Afghanistan, because Pakistan blames Kabul of providing safe haven for some of these militant groups, an accusation firmly rejected by Kabul.
0: Iran says it's close to a deal with Oman on managing traffic through the Strait of Hormuz. The two countries each control one side of the vital waterway, which has been at the centre of the war between Iran and the United States. Details of the new proposal are unclear. Earlier, President Trump said he'd cancelled renewed strikes, provided a deal was struck quickly with Tehran to reopen the strait. Siavash Ardalan from the BBC's Persian service has this analysis of whether the two sides are close to reaching an agreement.
2: It's not very likely. In one interview, one Iranian official said that they have not requested that the U.S. hold off on this attack, so they denied what President Trump had said. And then they said the Strait of Hormuz will not be open. This has been Iran's strategy. I mean, the whole idea is to make it a war of attrition, to just inflict enough cost, eventually not to bring the U.S. to the negotiating table only, but to also bring the U.S. to a point where it will accept terms that are favorable to Iran.
0: Two helicopters responding to wildfires in Greece have collided in mid-air, killing both people on board one of them. The other helicopter's crew members have been rescued alive. The Greek Prime Minister Kyriakos Mitsotakis said weather conditions were extreme. Sarah Rainsford reports.
3: They were battling the flames down below, two fire helicopters working west of Athens, when something went very wrong. The collision happened as Greece is now gripped by wildfires. There is a history of them here. This time, fierce winds, at times gale force, are making things worse. They're fanning the flames, and they're making it dangerous for aircraft that would normally drop water from above.
0: Palestinian health officials now say at least 13 people have been killed in the latest Israeli airstrikes on Gaza, including some overnight. Several children are among the dead. Sunday marks the biggest daily death toll in weeks. World News from the BBC. An Israeli court has temporarily halted a plan to put Nile crocodiles around a large prison holding Palestinian detainees. An animal rights group had issued an urgent petition to block the proposal.

0: since the conflict began nearly a decade ago. The Brazilian president, Luiz Inácio Lula da Silva, has launched his campaign for re-election in October, saying he's in great shape. The 80-year-old highlighted what he called his stamina and good health as he addressed a convention of his left-wing Workers' Party in Sao Paulo. An ultra-runner from New Zealand has broken the record for the fastest time to run the entire length of the Alps. It took Sophie Woods just 29 days to cover more than 2,000 kilometres across the European mountain range. She ran between 15 and 18 hours a day. Despite facing storms, heat waves and wildfires, the 42-year-old beat the previous record by about 6 days. She spoke to the BBC after her record-breaking feat.
1: How am I feeling? Oh, obviously ecstatic, but knackered. I've run an ultramarathons for the last decade, but I was just feeling a bit like I wasn't learning anything anymore from racing. When my husband said to me, he said, do you want to have a crack at running around the Alps? It was like, wow, imagine, like, what an incredible experience.
0: And that's the latest BBC World News.
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1: Here's a look at your weather forecast, powered by weatherology.com. Lots of sunshine this afternoon with a high of 86. Southerly winds 10 to 20 miles per hour. Partly cloudy tonight, 67. Daytime highs approaching 86. Tomorrow, chance for scattered thunderstorms. Dry and cooler Tuesday and Wednesday with highs from the low 70s to the upper 70s. And that's your forecast. I'm meteorologist Paul Frombley.

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0: 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Lots of sunshine this afternoon with a high of 86. Southerly winds 10 to 20 miles per hour. Partly cloudy tonight, 67. Daytime highs approaching 86. Tomorrow, chance for scattered thunderstorms. Dry and cooler Tuesday and Wednesday with highs from the low 70s to the upper 70s. And that's your forecast. I'm meteorologist Paul Trombley.
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0: BBC News, I'm John Shea. In Pakistan, 15 people have been killed in a suicide bombing outside a police station in Khyber Pakhtunkhwa province. Officials said the attack took place in Kabul town, where hundreds of people were holding a rally against rising militant attacks in the region. The Tehreek-e-Taliban Pakistan militant group, also known as Pakistani Taliban, said it carried out the attack. Here's Anbarasan Ethirajan.
1: Pakistani police authorities are now saying that the suicide bomber was attempting to enter into the police station in the Kabul area, and these officers near the entrance, they stopped him, and that's why he was not able to enter into the compound, because there were also other facilities, defense facilities, police facilities in the vicinity. Some of those injured are said to be in critical condition, so we can expect the number of casualties to go up. The Pakistani Prime Minister Shahbaz Sharif has expressed his sorrow and condolences to the victims and their families.
0: Iran says it's close to a deal with Oman on managing traffic through the Strait of Hormuz. The two countries control each side of the vital waterway, which has been at the centre of the war between Iran and the United States. Details of the new proposal are unclear. Siavash Ardalan from the BBC's Persian service says recent developments have emboldened Iran.
2: If you look at the internal conversations within Iran, you have the hardline faction who are constantly criticizing the authorities. Take the initiative. Don't sit back and wait for the U.S. to attack us before we respond. If you take the initiative and inflict costs on the U.S., then that will deter the U.S. And it seems like the decision-making is kind of moving towards that argument. So Iran feels like it's going to be attacked anyway, no matter what it does. So the thinking goes, it's better if we take the initiative and it's us who set the terms, not them.
0: Two helicopters responding to wildfires in Greece have collided in midair, killing both people on board one of them. The other helicopter's crew members have been rescued alive. Dr. Theodore Gyanaros, who's a fire meteorologist in Athens, says the conditions in the air and on the ground are extremely difficult.
3: We have this very adverse fire weather. We have now this very large wildfire. It tends to be a mega fire. We estimate that it has already burned more than 100,000 hectares of land. So conditions are very difficult, and both crews on the ground and through the air experience all this difficulty in containing this large event.
0: Palestinian health officials now say at least 13 people have been killed in the latest Israeli airstrikes on Gaza. Several children are among the dead. Sunday marks the biggest daily death toll in weeks and comes after Hamas said it had agreed to the latest stage of a US-backed deal to end the war. This is the latest world news from the BBC. A Sudanese human rights group says 35 people have been killed in a drone strike by the Sudanese army on a court building in western Darfur. The Emergency Lawyers Group, which monitors violence against civilians, said dozens more were injured in the attack in an area controlled by the paramilitary Rapid Support Forces. An Israeli court has temporarily halted a plan to put Nile crocodiles around a large prison holding Palestinian detainees. An animal rights group had issued an urgent petition to block the proposal, which was supported by the National Security Minister Itamar Ben-Gvir. The authorities began digging a moat for the crocodiles around Ketziot prison last month. Human Rights Watch said the plan was indicative of how normalised cruelty had become inside Israeli prisons. The Brazilian president, Luiz Inácio Lula da Silva, has launched his campaign for re-election in October, saying he's in great shape. The 80-year-old highlighted what he called his stamina and good health as he addressed a convention of his left-wing Workers' Party in Sao Paulo. He's also pushed back on Washington's plans for a deal with Brazil on critical raw minerals, given that Brazil holds significant rare earth reserves used in high-tech applications.
4: Know that I'm going to take this issue of rare earths and critical minerals very seriously. There are a lot of people poking their noses into our business, a lot of people laying their hands on our land, and that's going to stop. This is the heritage of the Brazilian people.
0: An ultra-runner from New Zealand has broken the record for the fastest time to run the entire length of the Alps. It took Sophie Woods just 29 days to cover more than 2,000 kilometres across the European mountain range. She ran between 15 and 18 hours a day. The 42-year-old beat the previous record by 6 days. And that's the latest BBC World News.
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1: 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Break, this is me telling you to shut
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1: up.
0: Back,
1: shut
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1: Shut
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1: up.
0: Sucker, fucking sucker. Fred, shut the fuck up.
1: We're done.
2: Here's a look at your weather forecast, powered by weatherology.com. 86 this afternoon, under mainly clear skies, south winds, 10 to 15 miles per hour. 67 tonight, partly cloudy. Overcast tomorrow, slight chance for scattered storms, 86. Turning cooler Tuesday and Wednesday, with highs from the low 70s to the upper 70s. And that's your forecast. I'm meteorologist Paul Fromman.

Here's a look at your weather forecast, powered by weatherology.com. 67 tonight under partly cloudy skies, south winds 10 to 15 miles per hour. Overcast tomorrow, slight chance for scattered storms, high of 86. 54 tomorrow night, chance for isolated storms. Turning cooler Tuesday and Wednesday with highs from the low 70s to the upper 70s. And that's your forecast. I'm meteorologist Paul Frobley.

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1: Here's a look at your weather forecast, powered by weatherology.com. Partly cloudy tonight with a low of 67. South winds 10 to 15 miles per hour. Cloudy skies tomorrow. Slight chance for scattered storms. Highs level off around 86. Isolated thunderstorms likely. Tomorrow night, 54. Cloudy. Turning cooler Tuesday and Wednesday with highs from the low 70s to the upper 70s. And that's your forecast. I'm meteorologist Paul Frobley.

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Here's a look at your weather forecast, powered by weatherology.com. Partly cloudy tonight with a low of 67. South winds 10 to 15 miles per hour. Cloudy skies tomorrow. Slight chance for scattered storms. Highs level off around 86. Isolated thunderstorms likely. Tomorrow night, 54. Cloudy. Turning cooler Tuesday and Wednesday with highs from the low 70s to the upper 70s. And that's your forecast. I'm meteorologist Paul Frobley.

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1: 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Anybody done been through the same thing, I'm sure you feel the same way. Big feel, it's for

0: Here's a look at your weather forecast, powered by weatherology.com. Partly cloudy skies tonight with a low of 67. Southerly winds 10 to 15 miles per hour. Overcast tomorrow. Slight chance for scattered thunderstorms. Highs level off around 86. Isolated thunderstorms again tomorrow night, 54. Overcast. Dry and cooler Tuesday and Wednesday with highs from the low 70s to the upper 70s. And that's your forecast. I'm meteorologist Paul Trombley.
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